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1: Snoop, I know. 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
0: 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All the DJs will play it because we got that hustle and flow. I'm feeling good, feeling fresh, feeling blessed, little stress.
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Taylor Swift may be one of the biggest pop stars of all time. Yeah! 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

astray. 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Love is just a tool to remind us who we are.

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the south side is higher and the north side is lower. 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

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She's an endless all your summer, your sunshine 365. When she forgets the punchline, it still gets me every time. 'Cause I'm

listen to the flow. The energy on my trail, my energy unavailable. I'ma tell him I still away go. Hey, when I fly on my drive to the top, I've been out of shape, taking out the box, I'm an astronaut. I blasted off the planet, rock that caused catastrophe, and it matters more because I had it. Now I had, I thought about wreaking havoc on an opposition. Kinda shocking, they want a static with precision. I'm automatic, quarterback, I ain't talking second, pack it up on pack.

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I got a homesick heart, but a long ways left to go. I've been doing my part, but I ain't got much to show. So I'm asking you to show me some forgiveness.

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the land. Mama said, if you don't work, it might hit the fan. I got it. I'm on my money guard, I'm digging the bands. You cannot find me in the club, unless I'm saving the sand. Cause I'ma work, work, work, work, work. 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And a guap, guap, guap, guap, guap.

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She said, it grieves me so to see you in such pain. 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
1: 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Get the details in this week's Star Valley Independent. 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A few of them are in this week's Independent feature in the September 16th edition. Enrollment is down over the past year at LCSD number 2. Read more and see other notes from the most recent board meeting in this week's paper. The Star Valley Independent is the newspaper of record for Lincoln County. Find the public notices in the September 16th edition and online at svinews.com.
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1: Hi, I'm Mitch here at the Lincoln County Weed and Pest. 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
3: You know, there are signs everywhere that spring is here, and even that summer is close at hand. But for some, that there is still snow around is desirable. That's a hard line of distinction to cross. It would seem there are two kinds of people. Oh, wait, there are other factors that define us, aren't there? I'm Reverend Steve Bibb, pastor of the Star Valley United Church at the north end of Thane. We are the warm heart in the center of the valley. Our congregation gathers every Sunday morning at 10:30, and I'm extending to you an invitation to join us, especially if you're looking for a place to meet Christ. You'll be welcomed at Star Valley United, and we'll be better because you are with us, no matter who you are or what defines you. You know, doctors can do their job because they know what's inside us. Hearts, lungs, eyes, muscles, and where to find it. God made us alike, like that, and on purpose. Want to know how alike we are? Look inside. God knows.
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5: 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The Salt River Community Cleanup is approaching, and this annual effort does a lot of good for area waterways. Get the details in this week's paper. 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

Did you think I'd leave you there? 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
0: The south side is higher and the north side is lower. 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

Imagine Dragons, Tiptoe on Swift 98.7. That one kicking off the top of the 5 o'clock hour here at Swift. Hopefully you are done with work, headed home, getting ready for your awesome evening. This is Janice Fry, your DJ after the workday. And coming up this hour, we've got music from Kelly Clarkson, Michael Franti at Spearhead, and Sam Tompkins. We'll also take a look at the community calendar this hour. Up next, it's Bottle Up, Backstreet Boys.

0: Since You've Been Gone, Kelly Clarkson.
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0: In the calendar on Friday, it's the launch party and book signing with local author Sid Sebo from 6 to 7:30 at the Alpine Branch Library. Also, Wyoming State Republican Central Committee meeting is at the Thane Community Center. Friday night entertainment will be Josh Jennings from the Glenn Beck program. And dinner is served Friday and lunch on Saturday. Find more details on the evening page of on the events page of SBINews.com. 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
5: 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The Town of Afton Fall Cleanup will take place on Monday, September 28th. All items need to be placed in the town right-of-way by 7 a.m. The town will only pick up tree trimming, such as limbs and leaves. All limbs and branches must be cut in lengths not to exceed 8 feet and 8 inches in diameter, or they will not be accepted. The town will not pick up grass clippings, stumps, plastic bags, rocks, metal, appliances, construction material, or any other material. Burning of garbage, refuse, leaf, and grass raking is prohibited within the Town of Afton. The Fall Cleanup happening Monday, September 28th. For any questions, contact the Afton Town Hall.
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Up next, we've got back-to-back music. Michael Franti and Spearhead, Summertime is in Our Hands, followed by Billy Joel. 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
4: 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A few of them are in this week's Independent feature in the September 16th edition. Enrollment is down over the past year at LCSD number 2. Read more and see other notes from the most recent board meeting in this week's paper. The Star Valley Independent is the newspaper of record for Lincoln County. 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Join the town of Afton for a comprehensive plan open house on Tuesday, September 22nd from 4 to 7 p.m. in the Afton Civic Center. Town personnel and engineers will discuss infrastructure, housing, natural resources, and land use. The open house will take place on Tuesday, September 22nd from 4 to 7 p.m. at the Afton Civic Center, where the latest updates on the town's updated comprehensive plan will be presented.
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